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3: Exploring science in the sea. You don't have to be anywhere near an ocean storm to feel its power. Big waves can travel far across the ocean, causing damage thousands of miles from the storm itself. These waves are called swells. They're much longer from one peak to the next than typical waves. They can reach monstrous heights close to a storm, but they calm down as they move away from it. The waves are created by winds inside a storm. They push the water, building peaks. Individual waves overlap, creating even bigger waves. The waves can organize themselves into smooth, evenly spaced groups. Scientists recently analyzed the swells produced by storms in 2023 and 24. They used measurements made by a satellite that studies the surfaces of both the oceans and bodies of fresh water. It takes images of the surface and uses a laser altimeter to measure its height. The scientists compared the results to those from other satellites dating back to 1991. They found that a storm in the Pacific Ocean in 2024 produced the biggest swells ever seen from space. The average height of the waves was 65 feet. Individual waves could have been much higher, and the waves were up to 3/4 of a mile long. The swell still packed a wallop when it hit the Americas, causing damage and deaths from Canada to Peru. Scientists tracked it as it rippled outward for more than 2 weeks. It ranged from the northern Pacific to the tropical Atlantic, a span of 15,000 miles for some really swell ocean waves. Science in the Sea is available as a weekly podcast at scienceinthesea.org. I'm Holly Brawley.

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We're on the Arrival District lawn here with an event called Rollapalooza. We'll have some Greek bands playing. I believe we're going to start with the Kappa Alpha band, followed by the Sigma Nu band, and then after that is going to be Loyal to the Cause, another student band here from Missouri S&T. So we're going to begin right about the top of the hour here at 8 o'clock, and this program will be live here on 89.7 FM, and we will also be live on KMNR.org. So with that, keep it tuned. We'll be back here in about 9 minutes with Rollapalooza here from the S&T campus. Keep it tuned.

0: And you are still listening to KMNR 89.7 FM, Rolla, Missouri, broadcasting here out of, well, Rolla, Missouri. We're live here from the Rolla building out here with Rollapalooza. We're going to have a couple of bands. We're starting off with the Kappa Alpha band, followed by the Sigma Nu band, and finally, Loyal to the Cause. So, y'all ready? All righty. Well, I give you here the Kappa Alpha band.
1: How y'all doing tonight? Good to hear. All right, this first song, we're going to start off with Don't Fear the Reaper.
2: Cap out for it.
3: They are. They introduced it.
2: Okay. If you want to say it again.
1: And we're Cap out for order.
2: Get that in there.

Fortas. Behind me on the drums, we got Isaac Metz. On lead guitar, we got Raymond Simeone. On bass, we got Tom Niebergi. On piano, we got Sam Katarvik. And on guitar, we got Jake Lewis.

0: Yeah, no, we just communication here.
1: Hey, we did it live. We did it live.
2: All right. For our next song, we're going to do Peace of Mind. Thank you.

0: 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It's a machine.
1: Yeah.
2: All right.
0: That's all I did.
2: All right, y'all. We got one more for you. This one's Machine Head.

0: 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We're kept out of order.
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1: 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Tune up, same thing.
0: All right, we're going to take about 30 seconds to tune. For those of you who don't know us, we are Code, we are a Sigma News band, and we are honored to be playing for Rollapalooza. Let's go! That guy behind me on the drums, that's Connor Smiley. Let's hear it. Let's hear it. Connor Smiley, let's go.

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1: Going actually down.
0: I left something backstage. Where'd my shirt go? You can go back there. For those of you that don't know, right over here, Devin Shadell on lead guitar. Let's go. Let's go. 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

0: 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I don't know what the hell that Freebird song is you're talking about. We're not playing it, though. Hi, Ryan.
1: Having fun.
2: You got a metro?
1: What?
2: 135?
3: Yeah. Hey, Gupta. That's like a song.
2: If you
3: want to
2: tune it, yeah.
3: We have some really dedicated fans.
0: Who gave me this? Who gave me this? I can't play guitar.
2: You good?
4: I'm good.
2: You're good? Hey, confidence, baby. Deb, you good?
5: Monitor down, please.
0: Hey, we got a birthday boy in the crowd. Wilson Klein's 21 years old. Happy birthday, Wilson!
2: You good? All right, you're tighter, Matt. We're on you.

0: Chase Harmon! Let's give it up, Chase Harmon!
1: Sorry, that's all we got today.

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1: Am I good to go? Oh, no.

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1: No.
0: Oh, now they're on.
1: What? They missed the whole conversation about us solving the universe. Sorry, guys.
2: Gong Ying.
1: Can you get one more time for KA and a code? They were sick. I think that's the first time I've seen a crowd surfing guitarist. Oh no, I suddenly forgot what we're playing.
0: Urinal.
1: Dude, do you even know like the order of the stuff that we're gonna play? Order. What? We have an order?
0: Crazy, I know.
1: What the? Well, okay. How about we start with one of our own then? That's one I remember.

Thank you. Oh, I forgot everything, but it just came back to me that maybe we should introduce ourselves. So first group was KA, second guys were Code. We are loyal to the cause. We've been around here for about a year now, playing shows, so it's been really fun. Who is loyal to the cause? Should I start with the bassman or the drummer? Bass? Bassman? Okay. Like, so give a hand for that, too.

0: All right. Now, the man behind the kid, his name is Ragzi Muralitharan. Give it up for my aerospace major. All right. Oh, man, I'm so scared. My name is Frank. I play guitar. I come here at an engineering school to do English. Who is it? What? Are we getting a little risque?
1: I think so.
0: Are we getting a little risque?
1: Just a little bit.
0: Okay. Well, that first one was called House of Mirrors. It was born here in Rolla. Let's go all the way to the West Coast. In the 80s, there was an emerging genre of music called punk rock. I think it's pretty cool. Greg Hetson rules, okay? This is a song by the Circle Jerks, and it's called Running in the Streets. So let's have some fun here.

streets, running, running, wild in the streets, running, running, wild in the streets, running, running, wild in the streets. Season 4 of Valiant, and full of Valiant, couple of cokes really do me right. 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Running, running, wild in the streets. Running, running, wild in the streets. Running, running, wild in the streets. 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Running, running,

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How's your MAGA son? 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

0: Is anyone a D-string collector? 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
1: Again?
0: Yeah, don't ask me how. Don't forget. Take care of yourselves and your instruments. Is that meant to happen? You. See if you can help me.

0: Give it up for Sammy. He's my hero. I mean,
1: are you really not going to get the other one?
0: Nah.
1: Okay.
0: All right.
1: Sure, bro.
0: Did we all have a great summer break? All right. Some call it summer vacation. Some might call it a holiday. This is a song. It's called Holiday by Green Day. Let's see what I can do without my D string, guys. Let's have some fun.

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Say hail to the president, gas man. 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

0: Frank, you good? 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And there's only one band I know who can do that. Isn't that right, Frank?
1: I would agree. I suddenly feel great. Let me just tune up. What's that I hear? I don't know. What? It reminded me to take a drink, though, so stay hydrated, guys. My memory's coming back to me. 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

0: The first thing that came to mind was Jimmy Eat World, my favorite. That was Bleed American. You guys might know the middle, but
1: this guy.
0: I suddenly feel a little low. Do you know something about that?
1: Are you getting a signal, perhaps?
0: I'm getting a signal from Mars to Sirius. There's an extraterrestrial being that's sneaking up behind me.
2: What?
0: Oh, so it's you, Ragsy.
2: Hello, I'm Ragsy. I have a little song for you guys. If any of you know Gojira? Yeah? Yeah? All right, it's off of probably their biggest album, if not their second biggest album, From Mars to Sirius. And it's arguably my favorite song, or at least one of them. It's The Heaviest Matter of the Universe.
0: It's so heavy, I need another drink of water, guys.

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2: Love you.
1: This mic doesn't want to stay up. 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

0: out here on short notice, but that's that. So anyway, with that, this has been KMNR 89.7 FM, Rolla, Missouri, with a remote broadcast, and we're going to pass it back to our main station's broadcast.
1: Did you guys like
0: Thank you
1: Kirby
0: for tuning
1: Please
0: in.
1: Give me external and, validation.
0: Yeah. What should I say? I was having a good outro. Keep on keeping on, something like that?
2: 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I don't really know. Keep it weird, wildin', and tune.
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As the weather warms up, you may want to get down and go kayaking. You're not alone. Who doesn't want to spend a warm day on the water? Phelps County is home to many access points on great rivers for a good day of kayaking. There's Big Piney River, a 21-mile stretch of water that has access points through Booker's End, Crossroads Access, East Gate, and Slabtown Recreation Area for all non-motorized boats. Dry Branch is a gravel bar access point. It is open 6 a.m. to 10 p.m. and connects to the 280-mile-long Gasconade River, which cuts through central Missouri. Last, Mayfield Spring is another gravel bar access point to the Gasconade River, open 6 a.m. to 10 p.m. If you're looking for a simpler commitment to a kayaking trip, two mentionable lakes in the Phelps County area are Towel Lake, open 4 a.m. to 10 p.m. to motorized and non-motorized boats, located in the Little Prairie Conservation Area, and Roby Lake, open 6 a.m. to 10 p.m., which allows just non-motorized boats. As always, strive to follow the 7 main Leave No Trace principles on all of your adventures. 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

Exploring Science and the Sea. Sharks and rays are in trouble. A study a few years ago found that the global population had dropped by more than 70% since 1970. And 3/4 of all shark and ray species could face extinction in the next few decades. The main threat is overfishing. Sharks and rays are valued for their meat, fins, and liver oil. Some countries provide strong protections. Others, especially those where the fish are big business, have weak protections, or none at all. And even where sharks and rays are protected, it can be hard to keep track of them. A recent study found that some fairly new techniques could help. Rapid DNA testing and environmental DNA, finding out which species are present in a region just by analyzing the water. That could help scientists monitor populations and movements, and it could help management and enforcement agencies know if protected species are being caught and sold illegally. The study looked at 25 years of research into rapid DNA and environmental DNA testing. These techniques are much faster than traditional DNA testing. They're also much less expensive, so it might be possible to deploy them in the field, identifying shark and ray species on the spot. The study said there's a lot of work to be done to make that happen. The technology has to get easier to use,

and scientists have to compile a more thorough database of shark ray DNA. Still, the technique offers a possible way to ease the stress on these troubled fish. Science in the Sea is a production of the University of Texas Marine Science Institute and is on the web at scienceinthesea.org. I'm Holly Brawley.

0: This is Bob. 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
1: We interrupt this story with some breaking news about the time. It's currently
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3: Hey, you. 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Did you know that surfing the interwebs and browsing those precious dank memes can result in damaged eyes and vision loss? 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Protect yourself and your eyes with the ever so wonderful 20-20-20 vision rule of eye protection or something. All you have to do is take a 20-second break every 20 minutes in which you stare at a wall or person or object or something. I don't care. 20 feet away. 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So next time you find yourself surfing the interwebs, make sure to protect yourself with the wonderful power of the 20-20-20 vision rule.

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Hey, pretty boy, put on your makeup. 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

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They are located in 203 Norwood Hall and open Monday through Friday from 8 a.m. to 4:30 p.m. This message was brought to you by your thoughtful friends at KMNR.

turns slowly. It's hard to say that I'd rather stay awake when I'm asleep, because my dreams are bursting at the seams.

0: This is Earth and Sky with a question from a concerned listener in Missouri. He writes, I was listening to my radio the other day and heard some strange extraterrestrial sounds. Should I be worried about an alien attack?
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0: Scientists have been conducting studies of this strange phenomenon that stumped most other researchers around the state.
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4: Exploring science in the sea. A symphony is playing in the estuaries of South Carolina. The sounds of shrimp, fish, dolphins, and other creatures. To marine biologists, each sound is like a musical note. Individual notes reveal details about the species that produce them. The symphony reveals the rhythms and health of the complete estuary. Estuaries are shallow regions where rivers meet the sea. They host a wide variety of life. But the waters tend to be murky, so it's hard to see what's going on. So instead, researchers in South Carolina have been listening to estuaries since 2013. They've placed a network of underwater microphones on special platforms. They record the soundscape around the clock, along with water and weather conditions. And there's plenty to hear. The clicks of snapping shrimp. The purring of weak fish. The grunts of black drum. The calls of bottlenose dolphins. The rat-a-tat of silver perch. Scientists use the recordings to learn about the habits of all these species, whether they're more active during the day or at night, for example, or how their activity changes with the seasons. They also learn how each species reacts to hurricanes and other major weather events, as well as human activities, such as boating and underwater construction. The sounds also help scientists understand whether Earth's changing climate is jumbling the notes, perhaps throwing the underwater symphony off key. Science in the Sea is a production of the University of Texas Marine Science Institute at Port Aransas. I'm Holly Brawley.

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0: Ooh, you just got that victory royale. 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You've escaped the clutches of death by preparing and getting ahead of the storm, but can you say the same for the storm outside your bedroom window?
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Exploring Science in the Sea. A type of damselfish from the other side of the world has invaded the Gulf of Mexico. But it doesn't appear to be doing much harm to the fish that were already there, at least not so far. The regal damselfish comes from the Indian and Western Pacific Oceans. It's only about 4 inches long, and it lives on coral reefs in shallow coastal waters. The invader was first seen in the Gulf in 2013. It probably hitchhiked on an oil platform that was moved from the Eastern Hemisphere. A recent study looked at how the fish spread across the Gulf through 2021. It also looked at how other types of fish fared, especially those that compete with the invaders for resources. Researchers from the University of Texas Marine Science Institute and elsewhere counted the fish found in sections of 5 reef systems along the coast of Mexico. They then used mathematical models to estimate the total populations of the entire system. The invading damselfish spread across all the reefs in the study area. At the same time, the populations of its competitors dropped. But so did the populations of some of the other species of fish that don't compete with the invaders. That suggests that the dip in the number of competing fish had some other cause. One possibility is loss of habitat caused by human activities. One of the reefs in the study is near a busy port that's growing bigger. So that might be damaging the reefs more than the invasion of the damselfish. Science in the Sea is a production of the University of Texas Marine Science Institute at Port Aransas and is available as a weekly podcast at scienceinthesea.org. I'm Holly Brawley.

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4: in the morning.

Are you tired of bugs treating you like a runway to an international airport? Do you ever get the feeling that they're just trying to bug you? Then lather up and simmer down, because it's about to get real. Bug spray is a versatile substance that is used to interfere with insects' odor receptors, which increases the difficulty for them to smell us. 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
1: Guess what time it is? 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

0: Missouri offers a great many opportunities for outdoor recreation. Unfortunately, Missouri's many stream and river banks, state parks, and forests are all home to several species of the minute parasites known as ticks. If you've spent more than 10 minutes in a summertime Missouri forest, you are probably acquainted with these tiny pests.
1: Sure am.
0: Generally, a tick bite is no cause for alarm. However, if you find yourself getting a large number of bites, there is some information about a new tick-transmitted disease that you should keep in mind.
1: What is it?
0: The disease is known as Lyme disease, named after a town in Connecticut where it was first discovered in 1975. Since then, it has spread to at least 43 other states, one of them being Missouri.
1: Not too bad.
0: A person or animal can catch Lyme disease from an infected tick when the tick bites to suck blood. The disease generally manifests in three stages. The first indication of an infection is usually a distinct rash at the bite with a dark red rim and faded center, but it does not always develop.
1: I got one though.
0: Other first symptoms are flu-like fatigue and headaches or joint and muscle pain. The disease is easily treated in stage 1 with antibiotics, but without attention can progress to stage 2 symptoms, including meningitis, sight or hearing problems. If treatment is still not given, stage 3 can set in with permanent nerve damage, arthritis, and extreme fatigue.
1: Very awful.
0: While potentially damaging, Lyme's disease is no cause for panic. Very few cases have been verified in Missouri, and the disease is still considered rare. Your best event is to avoid being bitten. Watch especially for pinhead-sized deer ticks, also called seed ticks. Only insect repellents containing DEET are effective against ticks. If a tick has attached, pull, do not burn it out, and keep an eye open for the symptoms.
1: Okay.
0: Tests for the disease at this time are unreliable and are more likely to drain your wallet than help the disease. This has been a public service message from your friends at KMNR. We care.

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0: Cayman R. Rolla. Come, get some.
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3: Exploring Science in the Sea. Second place doesn't get a lot of attention. The second tallest mountain, the second expedition to reach the North Pole, silver medalists in the Olympics. The second deepest spot in the oceans isn't exactly a household name either, the Tonga Trench. The deepest spot is in the Mariana Trench in the Western Pacific Ocean. It's about 36,000 feet deep, almost 7 miles. That's a few hundred feet deeper than the lowest spot in the Tonga Trench. The Tonga is in the southern hemisphere, northeast of New Zealand. It's more than 800 miles long and runs parallel to the islands of Tonga. Its deepest spot is the Horizon Deep. It's named for the ship that discovered it back in 1952. The trench is created by the motions of two of the plates that make up Earth's crust. One plate is plunging below the other. The Tonga Trench is a groove where the descending plate disappears below the other. And the crust along one section of the trench is disappearing faster than at any other spot on Earth, about 9 inches per year. A couple of expeditions have taken a close look at the trench. They found an abundance of life along its steep walls and all the way to the bottom. One thing they didn't find was evidence of humans. Explorations of the world's other major trenches have all found trash, even in the deepest parts. But the Tonga Trench is pristine, a top ranking for the second deepest spot in the oceans. Science in the Sea is a production of the University of Texas Marine Science Institute at Port Aransas and is available as a weekly podcast at scienceinthesea.org. I'm Holly Brawley.

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Cold weather? 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For the casual wearer, there are bucket hats, baseball caps, visors, and bandanas. 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From boater hats and fedoras to cowboy hats and newsboy caps, there's a hat for everyone. 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
3: 11!
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3: 02!
1: In the morning.

0: Man, these dating apps aren't working. How do you do it?
1: Man, you're going about this all wrong.
0: I don't know. Nothing's working out.
1: You need to stop focusing on what's not working out and start focusing on trout.
0: So just start catching trout and the ladies will follow?
1: It's not that simple. You need a fishing license.
0: Where do you even get a fishing license? How much do they cost?
1: After the age of 15, Missouri residents can go to their local conservation office and apply for a permit. 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
0: Whoa, it's that easy?
1: Yeah, catching fish is the hard part.
0: Any good fishing spots around here?
1: Yes, plenty, like Montauk State Park, Holiday Lake, and Merrimack Spring Park. 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
0: Thanks, man. This is going to change my life.
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3: in the morning.

Exploring Science in the Sea. A symphony is playing in the estuaries of South Carolina. The sounds of shrimp, fish, dolphins, and other creatures. To marine biologists, each sound is like a musical note. Individual notes reveal details about the species that produce them. The symphony reveals the rhythms and health of the complete estuary. Estuaries are shallow regions where rivers meet the sea. They host a wide variety of life. But the waters tend to be murky, so it's hard to see what's going on. So instead, researchers in South Carolina have been listening to estuaries since 2013. They've placed a network of underwater microphones on special platforms. They record the soundscape around the clock, along with water and weather conditions. And there's plenty to hear. The clicks of snapping shrimp. The purring of weak fish. The grunts of black drum. The calls of bottlenose dolphins. The rat-a-tat of silver perch. Scientists use the recordings to learn about the habits of all these species, whether they're more active during the day or at night, for example, or how their activity changes with the seasons. They also learn how each species reacts to hurricanes and other major weather events, as well as human activities, such as boating and underwater construction. The sounds also help scientists understand whether Earth's changing climate is jumbling the notes, perhaps throwing the underwater symphony off key. Science in the Sea is a production of the University of Texas Marine Science Institute at Port Aransas. I'm Holly Brawley.

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And when I say dip dip dip dip, you know I mean it from the bottom of my boogity boogity boogity.

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4: Did you know the average person throws away about 5 pounds of trash every day? And about 30% of the trash we throw away could be composted instead. Scraps from things like produce, coffee grounds, and even non-chemically treated paper products can be broken down naturally to give the planet a helping hand. Although most people think composting is difficult to do at home, a compost bin can be something as simple as a plastic tote with a lid. After several months, your previously landfill-bound waste could be transformed into nutrient-rich soil for your own home and garden. According to the EPA, 40% of edible food is thrown away. So why not put it to use elsewhere? When composting, your organic mixture should be about half brown waste and half green waste. Brown waste includes things like shredded paper, wood scraps, eggshells, and even organic textiles like cotton and wool. Green waste is things like produce, table scraps, coffee grounds, and of course, green plant matter. An estimated 200,000 tons of waste have been diverted from landfills through community and at-home efforts since 2010. Whether you compost just as a hobby or to sustain a healthy vegetable garden, your efforts at home can make an impact on the planet.
5: Hello, baby! Yeah, this is the Big Bopper speaking.

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1: Chantilly lace and a pretty face and a ponytail hanging down, a wiggle in a walk and a giggle in a talk. Make the world go round. 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
2: Oh, baby, that's what I like.
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MST offers, through the departments of Arts, Languages, and Philosophy, classes in Music Appreciation, History, Theory, and Conducting. These courses may be used to fill humanities requirements for a major, and when combined with individual musical instruction and ensemble participation, make up the curriculum of the music minor. If you're not into musical study but still want to be musical, MST has a wide range of choral and instrumental ensembles that look forward to having you as a member. For information on participating in MST's music programs, contact the Performing Arts Office in Castleman Hall. This ascertainment has been brought to you by your music-loving friends at KMNR Rawa.

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2: Exploring science in the sea. It's easy to gain weight on a road trip. Restaurant meals and junk food add up. But that's not the case for some humpback whales. According to a recent study, a group of humpbacks lost an average of 24,000 pounds per adult during its annual migration, the equivalent of a city bus. The whales feed around Antarctica. They filter the tiny organisms known as krill from the water. So by autumn, the whales are nice and fat. The 103 adults in the study averaged about 33 tons apiece. When autumn arrives, the humpbacks head into warmer waters. They cruise along the Pacific coast of South America and settle in their summer breeding grounds near Colombia, a trip of several thousand miles. But they don't feed along the way, so they lose weight. Researchers use drones to shoot pictures and video of the whales at both ends of their journey. They measured the sizes of the whales and found them to be a lot thinner from late winter through spring. From that, they calculated the change in body mass. The whales lost most of their blubber, more than a third of their total body weight. The scientists also calculated what it would take to pack on that much weight, 125,000 pounds of krill for every whale. And that's a problem. Our changing climate has reduced the supply of krill. It's also changed where the krill are found. So in the years ahead, it might be harder for the whales to fuel up before they hit the road. Science in the Sea is a production of the University of Texas Marine Science Institute and is available as a weekly podcast at scienceinthesea.org. I'm Holly Brawley.

0: This is Earth and Sky with a question from a concerned listener in Missouri. He writes, I was listening to my radio the other day and heard some strange extraterrestrial sounds. Should I be worried about an alien attack?
1: While the chance for an otherworldly visitor does exist, what you heard probably radiated from a more of-this-world source.
0: Scientists have been conducting studies of this strange phenomenon that stumped most other researchers around the state.
1: Even after hours of listening, the sound never seems to remain the same for any extended period. However, after years of intense study, they've come to believe that it's actually the broadcast of KMNR Rolla 89.7 FM.
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4: in the afternoon.

Are you looking to purchase a new used vehicle through an online classified website? While buying direct from an individual is often less expensive than purchasing a vehicle from a dealership, it does come with slightly more risk. According to FBI statistics, there were an estimated 765,484 thefts of motor vehicles nationwide in 2016. Many of these vehicles end up back on the secondary market. In order to make sure you don't accidentally end up with a stolen vehicle, it's important to make sure you're buying one with a clean title and a clean vehicle identification number, or VIN. The VIN number for cars is found inside the driver's side door, on the doorpost, and inside the car where the windshield meets the dashboard on the driver's side. On motorcycles, it's located on the frame, either by the steering neck or by the cylinders. Always make sure to check your VIN numbers on the title and on the vehicle to make sure they match. If you're buying a vehicle without a title, make sure to check that it's not stolen by doing a VIN check either online or by contacting your local police department. This has been a car buying PSA from your friendly DJs at KMNR.

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Class can be hard and stressful with all the work and studying, not to mention any other activities you have going on in your life. Sometimes, it seems like it's just too much to handle on your own. The people in 204 Norwood Hall are always there to lend an ear whenever you need to air out your dirty laundry. Whether it's class struggles, in need of advice, or have some concerns for a friend, feel free to walk in or call 573-341-4211 to have someone to talk to. Mental health is a serious problem. It is extremely important to keep yourself mentally healthy and keep an eye out for people who might need that help as well.

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3: in the evening.

Exploring Science in the Sea. For many Native Hawaiians, the centerpiece of just about any New Year's celebration is onaga, a fish that's also known as ruby snapper or long-tail red snapper. It's served at everything from weddings to birthdays, but it's especially popular at year-end celebrations, in part because it's a symbol of good fortune. It's prized for its light pink flesh, mild flavor, and its texture, all of which are considered just right for sashimi. Onaga is one of the deep seven bottom fish, a culturally important group that includes six species of snapper and one species of grouper. All seven species are found throughout the Hawaiian Islands. A snapper known as opakapaka is the most common, accounting for about half of the annual catch. Onaga ranks second. Adult onaga generally are about 2 to 2.5 feet long and weigh up to about 18 pounds, although they can grow to twice that weight. The top half of the body is red or pink, while the underside is white. The fish are found above rocky seafloors throughout the tropical Pacific Ocean, usually at depths of no more than 1,000 feet. Commercial fishing decimated many of the bottom fish stocks during the middle of the 20th century. Today, the bottom fish are protected by both state and federal regulations. Commercial fishers are limited to hook and sinker operations. No nets allowed. That's helped the population rebound, ensuring happy New Year celebrations for years to come. Science in the Sea is a production of the University of Texas Marine Science Institute at Port Aransas. I'm Holly Brawley.

turns slowly. It's hard to say that I'd rather stay awake when I'm asleep, because my dreams are bursting at the seams.

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4: Hey, music fans, if you play an instrument like me, carpal tunnel syndrome is a very real possibility. Carpal tunnel syndrome is an ailment in your wrists that can occur over time from repetitive movement and stress. Symptoms include hand weakness, numbness, and a tingling sensation in the hands and arms. A few good ways to prevent needing wrist surgery in the future is correcting hand posture, taking breaks, and hand exercises. Make sure your wrists are straight when your hands are doing anything. Don't bend them. When your hands get tired or feel tense, take a small break, or take a break every now and then to reduce repetitive strain. Do exercises in those breaks, like shaking them out to loosen them up, or put your hand forward, facing up, point your fingers down, and then use your other hand to gently pull them back until you can feel it stretching in your hand and forearm. Do this for 15 to 30 seconds in each hand. Another exercise you can do is pinch the space between your thumb and forefinger between 15 to 30 seconds to release tension in that part of the hand. There are other exercises that you can find online from resources such as Mayo Clinic. There are other factors that can contribute to carpal tunnel syndrome, such as genetics, diabetes, and inflammatory diseases such as arthritis. But if you use your hands a lot, try doing what you can to minimize the risk of carpal tunnel syndrome by using good hand posture, taking breaks, and performing hand exercises. This message has been brought to you by your friends at KMNR.

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1: The whole thing. You got it. Okay, wait. So you have how many brothers?
2: 12 older brothers. 3 of them pretended I was invisible. Literally. For 2 years.
1: That's horrible.
2: It's what brothers do.
1: And sisters. Elsa and I were really close when we were little, but then one day she just shut me out, and I never knew why.
2: I would never shut you out.
1: Okay, can I just say something crazy?
2: I love crazy.
3: All my life has been a series of doors in my face, and then suddenly I bump into you.
2: I was thinking the same thing, because, like, I've been searching my whole life to find my own place, and maybe it's the party talking or the chocolate fondue.

0: This is Earth and Sky with a question from a concerned listener in Missouri. He writes, I was listening to my radio the other day and heard some strange extraterrestrial sounds. Should I be worried about an alien attack?
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0: Scientists have been conducting studies of this strange phenomenon that stumped most other researchers around the state.
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For more information, visit council.mst.edu/stresslessroom or call 573-341-4211. 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